0: Ben Scott's with you, and we're talking Paul McCartney, specifically his 1976 book, In His Own Words. Now, this was recently discovered that a donated copy of this was autographed by Paul McCartney himself. Now, the signed book had actually been sitting on a shelf for months at a donation store, much like Goodwill. This happened across the pond over in England, but an employee took a closer look and realized that they had a signed copy from Paul himself. So they then put that up for auction, where it sold for more than $1,000. And even better, the money is going toward Oxfam's humanitarian work, I should say, which includes relief efforts for people affected by the recent earthquakes in Venezuela. So this is just another example. When you're buying things at a garage sale or St. Vinny's, Goodwill, whatever it may be, make sure you look through all the pages. If it's a book, if it's a picture frame, open that frame, see what may be in there, because you never know what you might find.
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4: Tonight looks mostly clear with lows near 56. Sunshine takes over tomorrow with highs in the low 80s. Tomorrow night brings partly cloudy skies and lows in the low 60s. Friday looks wet, rain likely with a thunderstorm or two, highs reaching the upper 70s. Saturday turns mostly sunny again, highs in the low 80s, lows in the upper 50s. Sunday brings back the sunshine, a high in the upper 70s, lows settling into the mid 50s.
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They paved the way for AC/DC and Van Halen. 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

Former Black Sabbath drummer Bill Ward shared a personal health update, and his message is clear. Don't count him out just yet. We'll share the latest on Bill here. In about 12 minutes, it is Ben Scott's. Thank you for hanging with us.

Ben Scott and Black Sabbath's Bill Ward is reassuring fans after revealing he now often uses a wheelchair while traveling to airports and public events. The 78-year-old says he can still walk, and just not for long distances without needing a break. Now, more importantly, Bill wants everyone to know he's still a drummer at heart and has no plans to slow down, saying he'll keep rocking until he's dead. Ward reunited, of course, with the original Black Sabbath lineup for that farewell back to the

0: Beginning concert last year, making one final appearance alongside Ozzy Osbourne before his passing just a few weeks later. Yeah, that Bill Ward story kind of came out of nowhere earlier this week. I saw a photo of him in a wheelchair, and the caption, of course, what they post to get you to click on the link to the article made it seem like he was wheelchair bound. But glad to hear Bill's kind of putting that rumor to bed and explaining. He uses that while traveling to airports and public events. So good to hear Bill Ward still doing what he loves, rocking.
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0: It's mostly sunny again, highs in the low 80s, lows in the upper 50s. Sunday brings back the sunshine, a high in the upper 70s, lows settling into the mid 50s.
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0: Members of the KISS Army, I've got news for you. They have a official release date for what may be one of the biggest shows, the biggest nights of the band's career. They're going to put that show out on album. Details for you in about 13 minutes right here. I am Ben Scott.
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0: Ben Scott hanging out today. As I mentioned a few minutes ago, members of the Kiss Army. Awesome news from the band. They are releasing Kiss Destroys Anaheim 76. That is due out here on August the 21st. It marks the first official release of the legendary August 20th show at Anaheim Stadium. More than 42,000 fans packed the stadium that night, making it the largest crowd Kiss had ever played for at the time. The album comes straight from the original multi-track recordings and includes live versions of classics like Detroit Rock City, Strutter, Black Diamond, and of course, Rock and Roll All Night. 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Yeah, 50 years ago, nearly here, coming up on August the 20th, that show went down in Anaheim Stadium out in California. But again, Kiss releasing that show for the first time, August the 21st. You can get your pre-orders in now. 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
2: Tonight looks mostly clear with lows near 56. Sunshine takes over tomorrow with highs in the low 80s. Tomorrow night brings partly cloudy skies and lows in the low 60s. Friday looks wet, rain likely with a thunderstorm or two, highs reaching the upper 70s. Saturday turns mostly sunny again, highs in the low 80s, lows in the upper 50s. Sunday brings back the sunshine, a high in the upper 70s, lows settling into the mid 50s.
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Tom Petty fans a fresh way to hear a few of his biggest hits. I've got that for you here in less than 10 minutes. It is Ben Scott's

Ben Scott with you, and after nearly a decade since his passing, there's still something new for fans to enjoy of Tom Petty's. Yes, to celebrate the 50th anniversary of American Girl and Breakdown, the Petty Estate has released brand new extended mixes of both tunes, remixed from the original multi-track tapes with updated high resolution and Dolby autonomous sound. Both tracks came from Tom Petty and the Heartbreakers' debut album in 1976. Breakdown became his first top 40 hits, while American Girl grew into one of the most beloved rock songs ever recorded. And fittingly, it was the final song he would perform during his final show in 2017. Those extended mixes of American Girl and Breakdown. More details on all of that in honor of their 50th anniversary. You can find that at TomPetty.com.

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The American Red Cross has issued an emergency blood shortage warning for all of us here in Wisconsin, and they're asking for our help. Details on which blood types are needed the most. I have that for you here in less than 15 minutes. It is Ben Scott.

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0: Thank you for hanging out. I am Ben Scott. Appreciate the company as always. And as I mentioned a few minutes ago, the American Red Cross, they're sounding the alarm over an emergency blood shortage across not only Wisconsin, but really the entire United States. Now, donations have dropped significantly over the past few weeks while hospitals continue to see strong demand. The Red Cross says all blood types are needed, but there's an especially urgent need for O negative and B negative and platelet donations. If you've ever thought about giving blood, now is a great time to do that. A single donation as well can help save multiple lives, and the process really only takes about an hour. So if you are able, please consider donating. The American Red Cross is saying not only here in Wisconsin, but across the entire nation, they are desperately short of blood.
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2: Tonight looks mostly clear, with lows near 56. Sunshine takes over tomorrow, with highs in the low 80s. Tomorrow night brings partly cloudy skies and lows in the low 60s. Friday looks wet, rain likely with a thunderstorm or two, highs reaching the upper 70s. Saturday turns mostly sunny again, highs in the low 80s, lows in the upper 50s. Sunday brings back the sunshine, a high in the upper 70s, lows settling into the mid 50s.
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0: Ben Scott's with you, and a new book chronicling the history of the Kinks is drawing criticism from guitarist Dave Davies. The book titled All Day and All Night, The Day-by-Day Story, was released earlier this year. But Davies says it contains misinformation about the band's early recording sessions. He even revealed he signed copies for charity before realizing there were errors inside. While he hopes future corrections will be made, Dave also reminded fans of another long-standing myth that Led Zeppelin's Jimmy Page played on You Really Got Me. Once again, Davey says that that's simply not true. So be aware there. Straight from Dave Davies, if you pick up that new book about the Kinks, All Day and All Night, The Day-by-Day Story, not everything you read may be factual.
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2: Overnight stays mainly clear with lows in the mid-50s. Tomorrow brings abundant sunshine and highs near 78. Then clouds move through tomorrow night as lows settle into the low 60s. Friday looks like rain, temps holding in the upper 70s with southwest winds around 10. Saturday turns mostly clear, highs near 80, lows near 60, winds shifting northwest at 10. Sunday wraps things up mainly sunny, with a high in the upper 70s.
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Lenny Kravitz, still one of the coolest dudes on the planet. And how does he stay in shape? Well, he's got an interesting tip that I think a lot of us would never think of. We'll share that with you here in about 12 minutes. I am Ben Scott.

0: Ben Scott with you, and Lenny Kravitz continues to prove age really is just a number. The 62-year-old tells Men's Health he doesn't rely on fitness trackers or apps to stay in shape. Instead, he says he judges everything by one thing: how his 20-inch pants fit. If they're getting snug, he knows it's time to tighten things up. And if you've ever seen those viral workout videos of Lenny lifting weights in leather pants, there's actually a reason. He says he trains in the same clothes he wears on stage, so he's always performance ready. His goal isn't to get huge, but says he's aiming for a lean look somewhere between Spider-Man and Bruce Lee. Something I would have never thought of. So I guess if you work in an office, you should be working out in a suit. If you, work out on the job site, you should be working out in blue jeans and a t-shirt. That according to Lenny Kravitz. And who can really argue with the shape that dude is in at his age, man? Yeah, maybe we all should take a few more tips from Lenny.
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2: Overnight stays mainly clear, with lows in the mid-50s. Tomorrow brings abundant sunshine and highs near 78. Then clouds move through tomorrow night as lows settle into the low 60s. Friday looks like rain, temps holding in the upper 70s with southwest winds around 10. Saturday turns mostly clear, highs near 80, lows near 60, winds shifting northwest at 10. Sunday wraps things up mainly sunny, with a high in the upper 70s.
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Former Black Sabbath drummer Bill Ward shared a personal health update, and his message is clear. Don't count him out just yet. We'll share the latest on Bill here in about 12 minutes. It is Ben Scott. Thank you for hanging with us.

and Scott's and Black Sabbath's Bill Ward is reassuring fans after revealing he now often uses a wheelchair while traveling to airports and public events. The 78-year-old says he can still walk and just not for long distances without needing a break. Now, more importantly, Bill wants everyone to know he's still a drummer at heart and has no plans to slow down, saying he'll keep rocking until he's dead. Ward reunited, of course, with the original Black Sabbath lineup for that farewell Back to the Beginning concert last year, making one final appearance alongside Ozzy Osbourne before his passing just a few weeks later. Yeah, that Bill Ward story kind of came out of nowhere earlier this week. I saw a photo of him in a wheelchair, and the caption, of course, what they post to get you to click on the link to the article made it seem like he was wheelchair bound. But glad to hear Bill's kind of putting that rumor to bed and explaining he uses that while traveling to airports and public events. So good to hear Bill Ward still doing what he loves.

0: IRS. Overnight stays mainly clear, with lows in the mid-50s. Tomorrow brings abundant sunshine and highs near 78. Then clouds move through tomorrow night as lows settle into the low 60s. Friday looks like rain, temps holding in the upper 70s with southwest winds around 10. Saturday turns mostly clear, highs near 80, lows near 60, winds shifting northwest at 10. Sunday wraps things up mainly sunny, with a high in the upper 70s.
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1: Overnight stays mainly clear, with lows in the mid-50s. Tomorrow brings abundant sunshine and highs near 78. Then clouds move through tomorrow night as lows settle into the low 60s. Friday looks like rain, temps holding in the upper 70s with southwest winds around 10. Saturday turns mostly clear, highs near 80, lows near 60, winds shifting northwest at 10. Sunday wraps things up mainly sunny, with a high in the upper 70s.
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0: Overnight stays mostly clear with lows near 56. Today brings mostly clear skies and highs in the upper 70s. This evening turns partly cloudy with lows in the low 60s. Tomorrow, mainly cloudy skies hold highs in the upper 70s with southwest winds around 10. Saturday brings a few clouds, a high in the low 80s and lows dropping to the upper 50s. Sunday looks mostly clear again with highs in the upper 70s.
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Overnight stays mostly clear with lows near 56. Today brings mostly clear skies and highs in the upper 70s. This evening turns partly cloudy with lows in the low 60s. Tomorrow, mainly cloudy skies hold highs in the upper 70s with southwest winds around 10. Saturday brings a few clouds, a high in the low 80s and lows dropping to the upper 50s. Sunday looks mostly clear again, with highs in the upper 70s.

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0: Overnight stays mostly clear with lows near 56. Today brings mostly clear skies and highs in the upper 70s. This evening turns partly cloudy with lows in the low 60s. Tomorrow, mainly cloudy skies hold highs in the upper 70s with southwest winds around 10. Saturday brings a few clouds, a high in the low 80s and lows dropping to the upper 50s. Sunday looks mostly clear again with highs in the upper 70s.
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They stand for We Rock You. We Rock You. Yeah.

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0: high in the low 80s and lows dropping to the upper 50s. Sunday looks mostly clear again, with highs in the upper 70s.
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Overnight stays mostly clear with lows near 56. Today brings mostly clear skies and highs in the upper 70s. This evening turns partly cloudy with lows in the low 60s. Tomorrow, mainly cloudy skies hold highs in the upper 70s with southwest winds around 10. Saturday brings a few clouds, a high

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0: Overnight stays mostly clear with lows near 56. Today brings mostly clear skies and highs in the upper 70s. This evening turns partly cloudy with lows in the low 60s. Tomorrow, mainly cloudy skies hold highs in the upper 70s with southwest winds around 10. Saturday brings a few clouds, a high in the low 80s and lows dropping to the upper 50s. Sunday looks mostly clear again with highs in the upper 70s.
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WRYU.

Overnight stays mostly clear with lows near 56. Today brings mostly clear skies and highs in the upper 70s. This evening turns partly cloudy with lows in the low 60s. Tomorrow, mainly cloudy skies hold highs in the upper 70s with southwest winds around 10. Saturday brings a few clouds, a high in the low 80s and lows dropping to the upper 50s. Sunday looks mostly clear again with highs in the upper 70s.

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4: This morning brings highs near 80 under mostly sunny skies. Clouds partially fill in tonight with lows near 60. Tomorrow turns mostly cloudy, temps again in the upper 70s, winds southwest at 10. Tomorrow night, expect some clouds and similar lows in the low 60s. Saturday looks mostly clear, highs again in the upper 70s, lows dropping to the mid 50s, winds shifting northwest at 10. Sunday brings mostly sunny skies and highs in the mid 70s.
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WRYU.

Motley Crue on WRYU, we rock you. Up and at 'em on Thursday morning, I'm Bill Mitchell. Sunshine today, high near 80. Winds out of the south at 5. Partly cloudy, 60 tonight, and looking good tomorrow. Partly sunny. There is a chance for afternoon showers. High 78 tomorrow. WRYU, we rock you.

0: 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Temperatures this morning, 51 degrees now in West Bend, 54 in Hartford, Port Washington at 56, 53 degrees in Oconomowoc, Menominee Falls right now 54, 58 degrees in Milwaukee at WRYU. We rock you.
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2: This morning brings highs near 80 under mostly sunny skies. Clouds partially fill in tonight with lows near 60. Tomorrow turns mostly cloudy, temps again in the upper 70s, winds southwest at 10. Tomorrow night, expect some clouds and similar lows in the low 60s. Saturday looks mostly clear, highs again in the upper 70s, lows dropping to the mid 50s, winds shifting northwest at 10. Sunday brings mostly sunny skies and highs in the mid 70s.
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0: 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Getting up on Thursday morning. Looks like a nice day today. Weather Watch 12 says lots of sunshine, high near 80. Winds out of the south at 5. Partly cloudy, 60 tonight. Sun, clouds, and there's a chance for scattered showers tomorrow. High 78. WRYU. We rock you.
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10: This morning brings highs near 80 under mostly sunny skies. Clouds partially fill in tonight with lows near 60. Tomorrow turns mostly cloudy, temps again in the upper 70s, winds southwest at 10. Tomorrow night expects some clouds and similar lows in the low 60s. Saturday looks mostly clear, highs again in the upper 70s, lows dropping to the mid 50s, winds shifting northwest at 10. Sunday brings mostly sunny skies and highs in the mid 70s.
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We rock you. This is the weekend for Richfield Days. Fireman's Park, Highway 175. Friday, Saturday, Sunday, you've got fireworks, big parade, live music, delicious food, awesome beverages, good people there. 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

WRYU, we rock you. Yesterday at AmFam Field, Brewers got beat by the Mariners 7-5. Brewers and Mariners will play game 3 in the series this afternoon. That first pitch is going to be at 1.

Pearl Jam on WRYU. We rock you today, the 20th day of August. It's National Bacon Lovers Day. Oh, yeah, bring on that bacon. Also, National Hazy IPA Day. And today is National Radio Day. So thank you for tuning in. WRYU, we rock you.

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Fleetwood Mac on WRYU, We Rock You. Well, good morning, sleepyhead. Let's get up and get out of bed. Nice day today. Sunshine, high near 80. Winds out of the south at 5. Partly cloudy, 60 tonight, and sun clouds tomorrow. There is a chance for showers. High, 78 tomorrow. 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

Tom Petty and the Heartbreakers on WRYU. We rock you. Big golfing action this weekend, the BMW Championship in St. Louis. Scottie Scheffler will be there to defend his title from last year. So the BMW Championship in St. Louis this weekend. WRYU, we rock you.

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We rock you. We're coming soon to the National Maritime Museum in Mobile, Alabama. The brand new Jimmy Buffett, son of a sailor experience opens very soon. So you may want to check that out if you're heading to Mobile, Alabama. WRYU.

0: Jimi Hendrix on WRYU, We Rock You. New Hendrix documentary now showing on YouTube. Jimi Hendrix live at Woodstock. You might want to check that out. Very cool.
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7: This morning brings highs near 80 under mostly sunny skies. Clouds partially fill in tonight with lows near 60.

0: returns mostly cloudy. Temps again in the upper 70s. Winds southwest at 10. Tomorrow night, expect some clouds and similar lows in the low 60s. Saturday looks mostly clear, highs again in the upper 70s, lows dropping to the mid 50s, winds shifting northwest at 10. Sunday brings mostly sunny skies and highs in the mid 70s.
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WYYU always rocking on 93.9 Cedarburg and 101.3 West Bend. WeatherWatch 12 says we're going to have a very nice day today. Lots of sunshine, high near 80. Winds out of the south at 5. Partly cloudy, 60 tonight, and another chance for showers and thunderstorms tomorrow. Partly sunny, high 80 tomorrow. Friday, WRYU, we rock you.

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We Rock You. Well, some crazy critter news from Northern Kentucky a couple days ago. A bear broke into a lady's house and completely demolished her kitchen, and it ate her leftover fried chicken dinner that she had left on the kitchen table. So bears do like chicken, especially leftovers. 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

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Well, this is the weekend for Richfield Days. Fireman's Park in Richfield, Highway 175. 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

0: Styx on WRYU, We Rock You. Packer football preseason game number 2 tomorrow night. Packers in Denver to play the Broncos. Jordan Love will be playing. Also, the Packers just claimed Arden Walker off waivers from the Vikings.
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2: This morning brings highs near 80 under mostly sunny skies. Clouds partially fill in tonight with lows near 60. Tomorrow turns mostly cloudy. Temps again in the upper 70s. Winds southwest at 10. Tomorrow night, expect some clouds and similar lows in the low 60s. Saturday looks mostly clear, highs again in the upper 70s, lows dropping to the mid 50s, winds shifting northwest at 10. Sunday brings mostly sunny skies and highs in the mid 70s.
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Lynyrd Skynyrd on WRYU. We rock you. Well, we've got a beautiful Thursday in progress. Weather Watch 12 says lots of sunshine today. High near 80, winds out of the south at 5. Partly cloudy, 60 tonight, and partly sunny tomorrow. There is a chance for some scattered showers tomorrow. High 78.

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Well, Brewers got beat by the Mariners yesterday at American Family Field, 7-5. Dustin May tagged with the loss. Brewers and Mariners will play again, game number 3 in the series, and that first pitch is at 1:10 this afternoon.

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0: Def Leppard on WRYU, We Rock You. 93.9 Cedarburg and 101.3 West Bend. I'm Bill Mitchell. That's it for me today. Thank you very much for tuning in. I appreciate your time. And I'll be back tomorrow on Friday. We'll get it going then. Van McNeil next with more classic rock on WRYU. We rock you.
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6: Today looks mostly sunny with temperatures in the upper 70s. Tonight turns partly cloudy with lows dipping to 62. Tomorrow brings mainly cloudy skies, highs again in the upper 70s, and a southwest wind at 10. Tomorrow night stays partly cloudy, lows back in the low 60s. Then by Saturday, we're mostly sunny again with similar highs in the upper 70s, lows falling to the mid 50s, and winds shifting northwest at 10.
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The Money Man, Eddie Money on WRYU. Good morning, Van McNeil. Thursday, August 20th. Hold on, I got to stand up here for this. Give this a little bit of change in my pocket. It's going jingle-lang-a-ling. Don't you touch me. Georgia Satellites. It's 93.9 Cedarbrook, 101.3 West Bend. It's WRYU. Is this sounds weird, doesn't it?

0: The reason I won't wear sandals in Texas, the scorpions on WRYU, they're faster than you think. You don't want to get stung by that. Quote, I've been doing this for 54 years. I just feel like there are some other things I want to do. I want to spend time with my children, my older children, my younger children. Spend more time playing with the cars. Lou Gramm says this is it. He's done touring in 2026. It's WRYU.
1: Ain't got no regrets. I ain't losing track of which way I'm going.

quote, Eddie Van Halen came over and yelled at me for not doing anything and told me to get back into music, end quote. Alita Ford talking about Eddie Van Halen. You know, Lita is going to be a part of the ride home at Harley-Davidson festivities come Labor Day weekend, a couple days away. Lita was working at a department store. She was taking a break from music. Eddie Van Halen comes in doing some shopping. She's like, what are you doing, Lita? What are you doing here? Get back out

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But then, did you have that soft serve beer at the state fair this year? I had a few cones, few dozen cones. Maybe they'll have it at harvest fairs. WRYU and CCR.

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If anybody could make that happen, Craven D. Puff could make that happen. 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Did you make it out to Madison last month? A couple months ago? Last month. They need to come to Milwaukee. Come on, Angus. Brian, let's go. 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

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This is WRYU. Who did we guilt? Hi, it's Van. Van McNeil. We guilted someone into coming to Milwaukee. Who was that? Do you remember? Is it Billy Idol? Yeah, you complain enough, they'll come to town. So, Axel, Slash, Duff, come on, let's go. And Carlos

Getting the let out, Led Zeppelin on WRYU. Getting yourself out tonight, the final Art Blaze, McKinley Beach on Milwaukee's beautiful Lake Michigan shoreline. Tonight at 4, it goes all day. It's beautiful weather. I mean, hang on the beach with family fun activities. The community organizations are going to be on hand. That is tonight, McKinley Beach at 4, the final Art Blaze of the season. A lot of fun, a lot of local artists, and the best part, it's free. You can't beat that. It's WRYU.

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Sometimes it's better. Yes, this is WRYU. Maybe go check out Stargazing with Pink Floyd at the Milwaukee Public Museum. 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
2: Today looks mostly sunny with temperatures in the upper 70s. Tonight turns partly cloudy with lows dipping to 62. Tomorrow brings mainly cloudy skies, highs again in the upper 70s, and a southwest wind at 10. Tomorrow night stays partly cloudy, lows back in the low 60s. Then by Saturday, we're mostly sunny again, with similar highs in the upper 70s, lows falling to the mid 50s, and winds shifting northwest at 10.
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Now, here's the thing about Rocky Road. Sometimes I don't want the... Is it the pecans or is it walnuts? What's in the Rocky Road? You know what I really like? This gold medal ribbon. All the flavors. It's an ice cream kind of day, isn't it? It's 93.9 Cedarbrook, 101.3 West Bend. It's WRYU. Oh, I'll say it. Gold medal ribbon. That's the best ice cream out there.

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Get out there, enjoy summer before it's over. Bike night tonight at the Harley-Davidson Museum at 5. You have some live music. Yeah, free to check out. And take a nice ride into downtown Milwaukee. It's WRYU. Rod Stewart. Get well soon, Rod.

Oh, thank goodness this isn't television. You want to see my dancing. It's like Elaine from Seinfeld. There's a hot mess over here. It's Billy Idol, 93.9 Cedarburg, 101.3 West Bend. It's WRYU. Van McNeil. Well, I'm going to awkwardly dance my way out of here. Make way for Dylan. She's next. WRYU.

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5: Today looks mostly sunny with temperatures in the upper 70s. Tonight turns partly cloudy with lows dipping to 62. Tomorrow brings mainly cloudy skies, highs again in the upper 70s, and a southwest wind at 10. Tomorrow night stays partly cloudy, lows back in the low 60s. Then by Saturday, we're mostly sunny again with similar highs in the upper 70s, lows falling to the mid 50s, and winds shifting northwest at 10.
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Hello, and thank you for choosing to listen. It's me, Dylan. You're looking good today. Maybe you're thinking, Dylan, don't get weird with it. Don't do that. You can't see me. If you think that's weird, there's a teacher in Houston that has a fart corner for her students. Of course, we're going to talk about that. I can never resist a fart story. And 36% of people claim they've never pretended to be sick to get out of work or school. Oh, really? Well, la-dee-da. Let's talk about playing.

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93.9 Cedarburg and 101.3 West Bend WRYU. We rock you. Kick off your Friday with Bill Mitchell. Bill back bright and early tomorrow morning. Yes, on the way. Black Crowes and CCR.

0: you grew up where the only sampling of music was what you did in an actual record store, then you're in the right place.
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Do you have plans yet for September 8th? You're like, Dylan, this is sort of random. Where are we going with this? It looks like the Foo Fighters are stepping in for the Pretty Reckless. So the Foo Fighters are going to open up for AC/DC in St. Louis, Missouri, September 8th. I have no idea how I could make any of that work, but whoa, man, Foo Fighters and AC/DC the same night? Now that...

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Can you imagine there being a fart corner in your classroom? I don't think that I could have stopped laughing. There's a teacher in Houston that is actually trying this in her classroom. We're going to talk more about her.

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at work. I don't know how this teacher can keep the kids from laughing, because even at work, if we had a fart corner, I mean, I'd laugh. I laugh when I play with my fart machine.

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It's their 6th annual car and motorcycle show. 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

Without you, we are nothing. And well, thank you for that. I'm Dylan. Today is National Radio Day. Yeah. So I appreciate it. I know you have a lot of options when it comes to things to listen to. So when I say thank you for listening, I really mean it. And you taking the time and choosing this station, it's not wasted on me. You're the stuff. And I

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Vivian Campbell. I say that name and Dylan, it sounds familiar. So Vivian Campbell, guitarist for Def Leppard. Unfortunately, it looks like his cancer has returned. He's very positive about it, though. He says he refuses to live in fear. Def Leppard actually in the studio working on some new material. No release date, no title or anything like that yet for the new

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Have you ever played hooky from school or work? I feel like all of us have at some point, although 36% of people claim they've never pretended to be sick to get out of work or school. Oh, really? Well, la-ti-da. Let's talk more about this in just a minute.

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What's happening? I'm Dylan. And I guess this to me just kind of feels like people are fibbing. A poll asked, have you ever pretended to be sick to get out of work or school? So have you ever played hooky? 36% of people said, no, I've never done that. Now, I will say as I get older, playing hooky, not as appealing as it was when I was a teenager or in my early 20s. But yeah, I have definitely done it. Now, check this out. Midwesterners are more likely to admit to playing hooky than other people from other parts of the country. Women more likely to admit that they have done it, and Gen X is the generation most likely to admit it. So check, check, check. All three things for me. Midwestern, woman, and I'm Gen X. Actually, you know what? You want to know the truth about something? You come find one of us, because we'll tell you.

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Plant, the great Robert Plant, 78 years old today. We rock you, WRYU. Kenny Wayne Shepherd in a moment. And the Police after this, Tom Petty.

head to the movie, see an AI-generated Val Kilmer on the screen. How do you feel about that? I'm Dylan. So AI-generated Val Kilmer going to appear in an upcoming movie called As Deep as the Grave. There's a 7-minute clip of this movie online if you want to look it up. But Val was actually working with these people on this movie before he passed away. And his daughter, you know, she came out and said, she's like, this is what Dad would have wanted. He thought that all this technology was cool.

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Are you a big Sex Pistols fan? I'm Dylan. I don't hate the Sex Pistols. I mean, I'm not a hardcore fan, so I did not know this. At one point, the Sex Pistols had their own perfume, Feed Your Inner Rebel. Loudersound.com had a story about that today. I had no idea they actually tried that at one point.

The great Robin Williams would have turned 75 last month. Can you believe that? And it looks like his children, three kids, Zach, Zelda, and Cody, are reactivating his Instagram account to protect their dad's legacy.

They say that they are sick of the unauthorized AI use. Well, good. I'm glad that they're going to be in charge of it now. How long ago did we lose Robin Williams? 2014. It's been that long ago.

0: 93.9 Cedarburg and 101.3 West Bend, WRYU. 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This is happening on Saturday, 10 a.m. to 12:45 p.m. Free community battery take-back event outside the home plate gate at American Family Field. If you've got batteries that you need to get rid of, Rush is next, CCR on the way, and The Boss.
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5: Tonight brings variable cloudiness with lows in the low 60s. Rain looks likely tomorrow, an isolated storm possible with highs close to 80. That rain continues into tomorrow night with similar lows in the low 60s. Once it wraps up, Saturday turns partly cloudy, highs similar in the upper 70s, winds out of the northwest around 10. Sunday looks mostly sunny with highs near 75 and lows around the mid 50s.
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Do you get along with your siblings and with your family? Funny man Dane Cook has had a run-in with his brother to the tune of $12 million. His brother took $12 million bucks from him. We're going to talk more about this.

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funny man Dane Cook. He's been in a ton of stuff. My Best Friend's Girl, Employee of the Month, Good Luck Chuck. He was the main star in that. That's a pretty funny movie. So it turns out that his brother was his business manager, and his brother took $12 million from him. So there's a new documentary that's going to be available for you to stream next month, and it will be called Funny Money. Unbelievable, right? Do you get along with your siblings? I'm thankful I got the brother that I've got.

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Are you driving right now? Do you think there's any truth to this? Drivers are so used to speeding that many just ignore posted speed limits. This is what a new study just told law enforcement. I don't know about you. I mean, I don't have a lead foot, mainly because I don't want the fine. The fine is enough of a deterrent for me to not speed. I mean, it's cutting into my beer money and my fun money and money that I could spend on concert tickets.

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The Beatles, Stones, Zeppelin. They paved the way for AC/DC and Van Halen. 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

The great Neil Young had canceled shows earlier this year, but now he's going to be performing with Willie. Now, there's only two of these dates scheduled. One is in Bridgeport, Connecticut. The other one is in Philadelphia. I mean, but what a show to see Neil Young and Willie Nelson on stage together. Yeah, when Willie calls, I would imagine as a musician,

0: You don't say no.
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Thank you. Thank you for choosing to listen to us. It's appreciated. I'm Dylan. It is time for me to go. Can we talk again tomorrow? We'll get ready for the weekend. We'll listen to some great rock and roll. One more time, I appreciate you listening because today is National Radio Day. I'm going to go find a shot and a beer, and I will talk to you tomorrow. I'll be back at about the same time.

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0: Loud across the USA, which will drop October the 30th. It features performances recorded during the 2024 and 2025 U.S. tours. And it's the first live album with the band's current lineup. Original member Roger Earl says the group has got no plans to call it a career anytime soon. And what's cool about this upcoming live album is a few of those dates on the 2024-2025 U.S. tours happen right here in America's Dairyland. So check out that new Foghat album. It drops October the 30th, titled Live and Loud Across the USA.
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3: Tonight brings variable cloudiness with lows in the low 60s. Rain looks likely tomorrow, an isolated storm possible with highs close to 80. That rain continues into tomorrow night with similar lows in the low 60s. Once it wraps up, Saturday turns partly cloudy, highs similar in the upper 70s, winds out of the northwest around 10. Sunday looks mostly sunny with highs near 75 and lows around the mid 50s.
4: 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WRYU.

Ben Scott singing out. Thank you for doing the same. And Foghat, one of those bands that just continues to hit the road. And they're really proving they have no plans to slow down anytime soon. They just announced a new live album called Live.